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2: 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It ain't no country club either.

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0: 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Don't worry. It will soon pass, whatever it is. Don't worry, be happy.
1: 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Antenne Pirmasens.

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